0: not much. How about, oh, you went to Orlando, huh?
1: Oh, you saw my post. Yeah, we went to Disney World.
0: Good. Good for you.
2: Yeah, Orlando was good. It was way too much money, but what are you going to do?
0: I know, exactly.
2: Be poor. The answer to the question is be poor. That's what I'm going to do.
0: That's right.
1: I hate when hypothetical questions have a real answer, and then I don't like that answer.
0: At least you're happy.

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1: Yeah, only a couple of weeks of school for a lot of people. 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And this is going to be one of the songs of summer of 2026. You can just feel it. You know it. Request for it tonight from

0: New Teddy swims on for a net working in Beaufort, Georgia tonight. What kind of place do you work at?
1: A little chicken wing place.
0: I want lemon pepper. 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
1: Oh, you can trust it.
0: Yeah, I've heard that before, and then I got a rash.

0: 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The beautiful Sienna Spyro. 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She's back home tonight in London, and she's here in 40 minutes.
1: OHP.
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I love having K-pop bands on Open House Party. We had BTS on a couple of times. It's just the language barrier. Once we get past that, it's always a party. These guys are going to be on the show in a couple of weeks. I can't wait to meet Cordis.

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14: Sienna Spyro, is it nice to be home?
17: I just got back to London. It's very nice to be home.
14: So what do you do when you get home? You'd like to get back in home mode. What's the first thing?
17: I boil an egg.
14: Boil an egg?
17: Yeah.
14: You miss eggs when you're on the road?
17: Yes. I miss boiling them myself, though.
14: That's a thing for you. Is it the process you just like? It just makes you feel comfortable?
17: It just makes me feel I'm back. No matter how crazy anything gets, it's still 9 minutes while the water's boiling, and you still might get it wrong. I don't know. I just like it. I boil an egg.
14: Do you know the weirdest thing? I don't like eggs. It's the only food I don't like.
17: Oh, I can't deal with this.
14: I know.
17: There's too many people in my life coming out with I don't like eggs.
14: Who else doesn't like eggs?
17: People in my life. Like,
14: you're like people to remain nameless. Other people don't like eggs.
17: Yeah. Other people don't like eggs.
14: That's hilarious.
17: I'm like, just try it this way.
14: Like breakfast time, it's very inconvenient. You go to brunch, everyone eats eggs, and I can't eat eggs. It sucks. I'm going to tell you, Sienna, I don't like it.
17: I think you should try. Have you ever had something called aramat?
14: No.
17: I don't know if it's just in England. It's like an all-purpose seasoning, and it just tastes insane. And you just have like a boiled egg for 9 minutes, so it's a little bit like soft. Still, aromat is perfect. It's a perfect egg.
14: I'll try it for you.
17: All right.
14: Just because you seem super passionate about it.
17: I'm very passionate.
14: Like you mean this in your soul.
17: Well, I just think it's really good, and I think you'd enjoy it.
14: I think you're wrong. Sienna Spyro chilling. More coming up on OHP.

Sienna Spyro's hanging out live from her home in London. Wait till you hear about the first song she ever wrote. She is so full of feelings. She's going to tell us about it next on Open House Party. Number 8 in requests so far tonight. Bruno.

0: party live from her home in London. It's Sienna Spyro. You wrote your first song when you were 10 years old, right?
1: Yes.
0: What was that song?
1: It was called Lady in the Mirror, and it was a song about being bullied.
0: And what drove you to write that song?
1: I guess I was not very good at, you know, like something happened when I was 10 where like my granddad died, and I don't even know if I was close to him or not, but like something changed and I like went into this like depression that I never really came out of, and I don't know, that's how I was processing it. And I was writing, and I always wrote, and I'm not really sure why it happened or what happened, but yeah, that's kind of just how I ended up dealing with everything.
0: I guess it's kind of a bittersweet thing that heartbreak can be some of the best fuel for writing songs, and like Die on This Hill. I mean, you just have such a gift, Sienna. You really do.
1: Thank you. Thank you so much. God.

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Call 800-669-1010. Remember, the final decision is yours. OHP.

0: Open house party. Sienna Spyro's been hanging out. Her song is Die on This Hill. And we have a lot of really good questions to get to. We'll come back next week and get to those. I just appreciate you so much. Thank you for your time. You're really incredible.
1: Thank you. Thank you so much.
2: 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Open house party.
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12: When it comes to a gun suicide attempt, all it takes is a moment.
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0: my name is Cannon with a K. Thank you for partying with us tonight. The three biggest, most requested songs across North America. The big three on the way. 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

0: open house party Zara's on, your favorite thing to do over the weekend?
1: I don't know, maybe going out shopping or something like that.
0: We have some very important retail therapy to do, okay?
1: Okay.
0: It's good for your brain, it's good for your soul, okay?
1: Okay.

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1: I was at Target just picking up some baby stuff.
0: Yeah, but then you end up walking out with a bunch of stuff you didn't need because that's Target for you.
1: It always happens, especially the snacks.
0: The other day I went in for deodorant and I came out with a succulent, a mug I'll never use, and a weighted blanket that I didn't know I needed that, quite honestly, might have changed my life.

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0: requested, we listened. From your requests on the phone and on social, these are the three biggest, most requested songs across North America tonight. Welcome to the Open House Party Big Three.
1: There's been literally 80-some requests for this song in the last hour, and that launched it into the number three spot tonight across North America. Welcome.

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This girl was here a couple of weeks ago. She's working on her album, putting the final touches on it. And then she's going to come back for an album release party here on OHP. Number two tonight, Olivia. I know.

0: Open House Party. The biggest songs on the planet right this minute. On the Big Three, this is number one.
1: If you don't stand Pink Panthers yet, you need to Coachella Weekend 2 from Coachella a couple of weeks ago. Get on YouTube, watch that, put the headphones on and immerse yourself. I guarantee you will be a fan after that. Number one across North America, yet again. It's the fifth week in a row, stateside.

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We out, we out. WTBX.

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0: Ryan Seacrest.
1: Seacrest with you. Happy Mother's Day, Connie, Sister Meredith. That includes y'all. Today on the show, Olivia Rodrigo tells us about her upcoming album, and we'll hear her new single, too. Plus, the latest from OneRepublic continues to rise through the chart. Now let's get it going at number 40, Pink Pony Club, Chapel Roan.

40, Pink Pony Club. That's Chapel Roan. Before we continue our run to number one, here's a reminder of who led things last time. Number three, Huntrix, Golden. Man I Need, Olivia Dean in the two spot. And number one, 5 weeks for this guy, Bruno Mars. Now that you're all caught up, let's kick it off. This is 39, Zara Larsson, Midnight Sun.

0: Mr. Electric Blue, Benson Boone, down 9 to 38, our biggest fall of the week. Now, Lady Gaga's teamed up with Doechii for a song on the soundtrack to The Devil Wears Prada 2, which hit theaters last weekend, but they're not stopping at just one track. Gaga said that Doechii is a brilliant artist, and she loved working with her on a few different projects, and she can't wait to show everybody what they made together. We'll keep you posted on that. Now, this is Runway, Lady Gaga, Doechii, 1840 on The Verge track.
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0: 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Runway, Lady Gaga, Doechii.
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6: We're just a few hits into the countdown, and next month, Miles Smith is set to release his debut album titled My Mess, My Heart, My Life. And he admits he's nervous about people hearing the project. He said that the new songs are inspired by moments he never thought he'd share, from nights that felt endless and mornings that felt like starting over. But when he put those emotions into lyrics, they became easier to process. Those personal tracks are due out June 12th. Now here he is, Stargazing 37.

Defray, Ice Cold Lakes at 36. On our way to the biggest one, up to Hozier, who said that after his debut self-titled album became a global success, it was important to keep himself grounded and make sure that his creative choices reflected who he is as an artist. The biggest difference that set him apart from other pop stars was after his initial tour wrapped, he did not go back into the studio to work more. He took a break. He went to Ireland, back home, spent time with his friends and his family, allowing himself to decompress. It put him in the right mindset to make more hits like this. Too Sweet, 35.

too sweet. So Billie Eilish has a new concert film out this weekend that she made in collaboration with legendary director James Cameron. It's called Hit Me Hard and Soft, the tour live in 3D. And they say they've reinvented the concert experience by filming her show with state-of-the-art 3D cameras. Here she is. It's in theaters now if you want to see it. 1840 Extra.

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Sabrina at 32. We're a little more than a week away from the 61st Annual Academy of Country Music Awards going down in Vegas, hosted by Shania Twain. 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
0: 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This is from Janelle in Ontario, California, who says this song brings her happiness and joy. Harry Styles, Watermelon Sugar.

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Leon Thomas, 30, it's Mutt. So Dominic Fike headed out on tour this summer with Tame Impala, and in between dates at the bigger venues, he's booked some intimate shows of his own as a headliner. He's calling the run the Comedy Tragedy Parody Tour, which starts in August with a show in Asheville, North Carolina, and wraps with a pair of performances in L.A. at the end of September. We got all the dates posted at AmericanTop40.com. 29, Dominic.

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1: Coming up next,
0: Miley Cyrus steps up a couple more with her latest. It's coming. Plus, Lady Gaga, Bruno Mars with the number one song from exactly a year ago this week. Keep it here.
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1: We're inside the top 30. So Drake has been teasing his 9th studio album for almost a year, but he really tested his fans' patience when he revealed the release date for the project. We'll tell you what happened after 26, Miley Cyrus, Younger You.
16: Hey.

0: you are. Miley Cyrus, 26, 1840. Younger you. Let me go back to Drake. His next album, Iceman, is coming this month. He hid the release date in a parking lot in downtown Toronto, but with one big obstacle. It was inside a million-pound block of ice. Some fans couldn't wait for warm weather to melt the barrier and wanted to speed up the process themselves by using blowtorches and pickaxes. But eventually, things did heat up, and we found out it's the 15th. The wait almost over.
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falling 5-25. Sabrina Carpenter. And this song had the number one spot a year ago this week and is still hanging around in the top 30. Die with a Smile, Lady Gaga, Bruno, 24.

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Bakula, 23. That's Tame Impala. Well, the 61st Academy of Country Music Awards are set for the 17th, and Megan Maroney leads with the most nominations. She's up for 8, including the biggest category of the night, Entertainer of the Year. We've got her latest single in the extra spot, Wish I Didn't, on 1840.

Justin Bieber, 22 Daisies. So Ryan Tedder's written a lot of hit songs, and recently for pop stars like Tate McRae and BTS, but he doesn't want fans to think he's forgotten about One Republic. He said when he makes a successful track for someone else, it motivates him to come up with something high level for his own band. So he's not just saving the good stuff for other artists, he's using it for the band too. Like this one, Need Your Love, One Republic, 21.

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0: Just about to get into your top 20. But first, Katrina reaching out in North Bergen, New Jersey. Here's your Sabrina Carpenter.
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20, risk it all. Now, at this point, Noah Kahan is a global artist, but he writes songs mostly about his small hometown of Stafford, Vermont, because it keeps him grounded. When he goes back to visit, people in his town don't treat him like a big-time celebrity because he's still just Noah, who used to play on the soccer team. He was your old co-worker at the valet. Now check him out, The Great Divide, 19.

Great Divide 19, Noah Kahan. In a couple of weeks, Alex Warren's going to kick off his North American leg of the Little Orphan Alex tour. But he's also working on another important project, his next album. He said that the music is basically finished, but next comes a challenging process of deciding the order of the track list. Which songs are the priority and what gets left out? We'll keep you posted. Now, Fever Dream 18.

Alex Warren, 18, Fever Dream. The American Music Awards, just a couple weeks away. Lady Gaga up for six categories. She could take home trophies for Artist of the Year, Tour of the Year, and Album of the Year for Mayhem. Here's Abracadabra, now on 1840 Extra.

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8: Inside the top 20. So BTS just kicked off their first world tour in 4 years, and the K-pop band is leaving their mark on every city that they visit in a really big way. When they arrive to a tour stop, BTS basically takes over with thousands of fans traveling in to catch the show, and it's estimated that each concert generates hundreds of millions of dollars for the region. Here's Swim 17. Swim.

Just... Tit for tat, Tate McRae down 3-16. Well, the mini residencies by Harry Styles are some of the most anticipated shows of the year, which broke sales records all over the world. But he's using that success to help make touring easier for smaller artists. A portion of his sales in the UK will go into a special fund to be distributed to touring musicians, as well as grassroots venues and promoters, sort of offset the cost of touring and help small acts reach more fans. Here he is, Harry, American Girls, 15.

Styles, American Girls at 15. All right, Hilary Duff will head out on her tour performing in arenas all over the world, but she's treating the run as a family road trip. Let's go. The whole fam, taking her husband, four kids along for the ride. They've already mapped out things they want to see and do across the U.S. so they don't get bored of seeing the show every night. So they've got an activity plan. Here she is, roommates, Hilary, 14.

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0: Just outside your top 10, and Sienna Spiro says she made close to 900 versions of her hit Die on This Hill, including one that sounded like a track by Silk Sonic and another that reminded her of Lauryn Hill. Her producer, Omer Fetty, believed with Sienna's voice, less is more. And when you have a vocal as special as hers, he wanted to put a giant flashlight on her performance and let it shine. So they made a piano version that was basically just singing and stripped down piano. And it all worked. 13, Die on This Hill.
5: God.

Die on This Hill, 13, Sienna Spiro. Ella Langley's latest project, Dandelion, debuted at number one on the album chart, and she says the songs are connecting so strongly with fans because they're basically a more mature version of her artistry. She knew exactly what she wanted to create when she was writing the album and showed up to every session loaded with ideas, complemented by her ornate vision boards and hundreds of other songs for inspiration. She hoped the record would feel like summer nights with fireflies, a bonfire, and a beach you can dance to. And she definitely reached that goal because everyone is moving to this, Choosing Texas, number 12.

number 11. Teddy Swims. He was at Coachella last month. He debuted a brand new song on stage. Now the track could land on our charts soon. It's called Mr. Know-It-All. 1840 Breakout, Teddy Swims.

0: New music from Teddy Swims there. It's called Mr. Know-It-All, an AT40 breakout.
1: Coming up next,
0: we'll hear from Olivia Rodrigo about her upcoming album coming up. And Taylor Swift breaks into the top 10 to score 3 back-to-back hits, starting with this.
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0: 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Yeah. 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
2: Counting them down from the shores of Lake Superior on Mix 93 in Hancock, Michigan, to the top of the Rocky Mountains on the Peak 92.3 in Salida, Colorado. Still a few hits between us and number one. Let's go, Taylor. 10, Elizabeth Taylor.

Taylor Swift, Opalite. That is number 9. She has a rare 3 in a row here in the top 10, going back to back to back. That almost never happens. The Fates of Ophelia, number 8.

That's Taylor at number 8 on AT40. Well, the brothers Joel and Luke Smallbone, who make up the band Fort King and Country, have a new single out. They said it's more than just a song. It's a rallying cry. It's called World on Fire, and they hope it inspires people to live fully alive in a world where it's so easy to let life pass you by. This could be their 7th AT40 hit. We got it for you here. World on Fire for King and Country. 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
1: Coming up next.
0: Well, Ray puts in a second week in the same spot, and Somber's been bouncing around the same two positions for the past 6 weeks. Stay with us.
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7: We're inside the top 10. One of the most anticipated albums of the year is the next one from Olivia Rodrigo, You Seem Pretty Sad for a Girl So in Love, which is coming out next month. We'll check in with Olivia and hear more about the new song after 7. Back to Friends, Somber.

0: to Friend Somber. That's 7. All right, Olivia Rodrigo. First album since 2023's Guts on the way. And Olivia calls it her most experimental project yet. Here she is.
1: I started writing this album at a time in my life where I was like experiencing real romantic love for the first time. And so I was tasked with writing an album full of love songs. And I went back and I kind of listened to all of my favorite love songs throughout history or throughout, you know, whatever that I love. And I realized that the thing that I loved so much about them is not that they were really happy, but they had sort of an element of sadness or fear or melancholy or longing. And that's what kind of made them tug at your heartstrings so much. And that's what moved you so much. And so that was kind of the thing that I set out to do in this album, is I wanted to make a sad love song. So when I figured out this title, I was like, perfect.
0: Olivia's new album, You Seem Pretty Sad for a Girl So in Love, coming out June 12th. Here she is, an AT40 on the Verge track, Drop Dead.

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0: These are the top five of the week. A legendary pop star recently announced new music with the help of some artists from the next generation of pop music. I'll fill you in coming up. Now, Olivia Dean, So Easy, number five.

0: me.
1: Olivia Dean, So Easy, 5. Earlier this month, Madonna announced her first studio album in 7 years. It's actually a sequel to her 05 project, Confessions on a Dance Floor. The next one's called Confessions 2. And after a surprise appearance with Sabrina Carpenter at Coachella, she gave fans an early listen with a party at a nightclub in West Hollywood with Addison Rae by her side. She says she put her heart and soul into Confessions 2. She can't wait for it to come out July 3rd.
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3: Number 4.

Huntrix for That Is Golden. Well, last year, the Goo Goo Dolls released an EP called Summer Anthem, which included a hit that made it to AT40. It's called Not Goodbye. Another track from that project could hit our charts soon. It's called Misery. Here it is, AT40 Breakout.

0: Alex Warren at number 3. So Bruno Mars' longest-running completely solo number 1 is Just the Way You Are back in 2011. But this weekend, he's got a chance to tie his own record with 6 weeks at number 1. We'll find out if he can do it. Who's got the biggest two in North America? Coming up.
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6: 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Minnesota doesn't need legislation to protect Minneapolis-based corporate health systems and the profits they make off a program meant to help low-income patients. 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

0: I want you, I need you, oh God. 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
1: We're down to the biggest two. The American Music Awards, just a few weeks away. Queen Latifah hosted that live ceremony in Vegas, and Taylor Swift has the most nominations with 8 nods. But with second place, it's a four-way tie. 7 nominations for Morgan Wallen, Sabrina Carpenter, Somber, and Olivia Dean, number 2.

0: And I need Olivia Dean, and that is number two. And here we go. 28 million of you waiting to hear it, so let's get to it. The number one song in the country. So the artist behind the top track can really do it all. And he proves it in the music video for this next hit. The visual is a retro studio with our number one artist playing every role in the band, from lead vocals, guitar, even behind a set of conga drums. He said that filming the visual was tricky because he didn't consider how complex it would be to play all those different characters. But overall, it was fun, which matches the energy of the biggest song in North America.
1: Number one.
0: I just might. Bruno Mars, the number one song on AT40 for 6 weeks.
2: Used to-

0: 6 weeks on top. I just might. Bruno Mars. And there you have it, your countdown. So Bruno got back to that number one spot. Next time, we'll have to see what happens. Maybe it's a new number one. In the meantime, stay with us on social, and I'll see you weeknights on Wheel of Fortune with Vanna White. Have a great Mother's Day weekend.
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tried to the top, I've been out of shape, taking out the box, I'm an astronaut. I blasted off the planet, rock that caused catastrophe, and it matters more because I had it. Now I had, I thought about wreaking havoc on an opposition, kind of shocking, they want a static with precision, I'm automatic, quarterback, I ain't talking second, pack it up on.

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Ben, spending some time with you this afternoon. Appreciate you joining me. Hope you're having a great weekend so far, and happy Mother's Day to all the mothers out there.

0: 93.9 WTBX, the Northland's hit number one music station. Here's a good news story for you of the week. The St. James Ambulance Association held a donkey basketball fundraiser featuring students, teachers, emergency responders trying to play hoops while riding donkeys, plus donkey rides for kids. At halftime, the event raised about $4,000 to help pay for two new Auto Plus devices, life-saving machines that can provide automatic chest compressions during CPR. The equipment costs around $50,000 total, so they still have a ways to go. However, organizers are incredibly thankful for the community support. And that's good news.
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Be sure not to miss the Comedy Bit of the Day around 4:50. 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

939 WTBX. A new study says Gen Z has zero streaming loyalty. 59% will cancel or resubscribe to a platform just for one show or movie. They're also skipping physical media, too. Over 70% don't buy CDs and DVDs or hard copies anymore. 62% will refuse to pay full price for video games. But good news for theaters, Gen Z is actually more likely to show up to those. And I'm kind of, I guess, the outlier, I guess, because I will absolutely go buy physical media if I can for games, just so I always have them.

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1: 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When it comes to movies and TV shows you're excited to see but you haven't had a chance to see them yet, are you someone who tries to avoid spoilers at all costs? Well, one director thinks it's not that big of a deal anymore. I'll be talking about that soon. Right now, it's Bruno Mars.

0: The Great Divide on 93.9 WTBX. Has our fear of spoilers gone too far? One Marvel director thinks so. John Russo, who's working on the upcoming Avengers Doomsday film, says the whole spoiler culture might be getting over-policed. He says, yeah, surprises are part of the fun, but people have gotten so worried about spoilers, they're almost afraid to gauge with anything. So here's his big point. You can't control everything, and a great movie should still hold up, even if you know a little going in. And I used to be someone who tried to almost find out everything I could about the movie to the point where I would think that I'd have the movie figured out and what I'd come up with would be actually better than the movie. So I stopped doing this. Now I'm at the point where if I'm interested in something, I'll watch about 10 seconds of the trailer, then I'm done. Then I'm going to go see the movie or I'm not, because I just want to go in completely blind as a bat.
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Ben, spending some time with you this afternoon. Appreciate you joining me. Hope you've had a great weekend between the fishing opener starting and our fishing humor show and Muggins. Hope you're enjoying that. Right now, it's on.

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1: 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And here's some March Madness news. March Madness is over for this year. However, there is talk that they might be expanding it to 76 teams as soon as next year. And my only thought was, oh good, now we have to pick more teams in our brackets. Right now, it's Alex Wheeler.

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Community Watch is brought to you by Arrowhead Transit. For over 50 years, it's been your ride. 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

0: Choosing Texas on 93.9 WTBX. Here's your outrageous news story of the week. An Ohio man's lottery luck doubled thanks to a cashier mix-up. He stopped at a Columbus convenience store to play his ID work numbers on a 5-pick ticket. During the purchase, the clerk accidentally printed a second ticket after misplacing the first one. The customer decided to buy both of them, and they turned out to be a winning move. Each $1 ticket hit for more than $25,000 in the drawing, giving him a total prize topping $50,000. The winner says the money will go towards helping his family grow his landscaping business. And that definitely supports the saying, it's better to be lucky than good.
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